life, I sense your spirit's rhythm. Gently stirring me toward love, action, and obedience. Let me stay centered.

thousand may fall at your side, 10,000 at your right hand, but it will not come near you. These words my father spoke bounced from the walls that felt like they were closing in and collided with my brokenness. The sound bites of ancient truths crashed into my hopeless hands and lifted them up. Amongst waves I could barely stand, but the strength of an almighty king and a gentle shepherd invaded my veins, and I stood despite the storm. In the shadow of Shaddai is where I lay my head. In him is where I rest. In the morning I rise, untouched by darkness, because I am protected. Even here, when I can barely defend myself, when I am too weak to fight, you tell me that I already have the victory. You, I'm holding on to you for dear life. My kind king, you are the one that saves me. I want to drink the depths of your love, even on bad days. My Jesus, you rescued me then, and you rescued me.

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The devil can try, but he won't bring me down. Don't know, it's about to go down. Yeah, yeah. Sound the alarm. 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Yeah, yeah. You see the light in the sky. You may be wondering why. I ain't the guy, ain't gonna lie. He's on my side and you're out of your mind.

I got no time for your drugs, money, your women, and power and sex. I'm here to carry the load, not just to sit like a fly on the wall. I'm giving my life, giving my all to Jesus, the King on the throne. We're under attack, so you know that I'm strapped.